rational, rationally, emotional. 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

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Unfortunately, I've been away, and I could be free for a day.

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I congress on myself to myself in a protest on the slow press on the shelf. All this nonsense about being okay with this. So chivalrous, I'm not okay with this. I'm gonna keep from this. I'm gonna stand on my grave and just reach my hand to the great abyss. Let me tell you, I'm still a body, just a body, and I'm just like everybody. I'm a flesh and bone and body, sense of self that needs a value. Recognize itself through all the pattern shapes. I'll go around it, but there's never anybody. It's just me, there is nobody, and I'm blind. But I still find it all these shapes that have to find me through the fog. The hell I'm on, yes, I scream with all my fine. I gotta stare into a universe that don't care. It's just echo of my own soul, and I can't go or just let go of it. My imminent death is a weight on my chest, yo. My breath is congesting with all of the self flow. I can't breathe, but I'm still spitting, and I don't believe, but I'm still spitting, and I can't leave, so I'm still spitting, and I can't breathe.

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1: 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Now hop on to the

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Check on memories, take them out of my head. Drop

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I never cry the back and got drop the bolts, stop the fall.

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Listen to the problems of the world that needs solving. Listen to the child crying in the crib, and listen to the sick act that the daddy did. See, daddy turned his back on all of his responsibilities. Listen to mommy copes till the

Sorry, not sorry if I sound rude, but I was the first underground dude to make a piano record with a pop attitude. Now I got so many children, it's a family feud. And that was way back in 2004. Solo Piano was the album that opened the door. Today they call it neoclassical, but don't confuse it. It's a stretch to even call that shit yoga music. A song without a melody is atmosphere. It's okay, but it can't catch your ear. When there's no tension, then there's no passion. It won't hold my attention, I guess I'm old-fashioned. I hate it when my ears are not surprised. That's when you know the composition's compromised. The piano has been monetized. All those fingers trying to hit the sweet spot, they've been Spotified. Catalog with the Grammy nod.

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Nobody loves it.

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It's pitching your pieces to someone in their kitchen trying to finish their thesis.

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Are you still at the tiki lounge? No, I'm far away. It's too late to call you by. Watching you.

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But she said it's okay. I got some wilderness skills beneath my belt. She said she used to be a part of the scout team. They nearly meet her leader one time. They didn't have enough thread.